I got a black cat bone. I got a mojo too. I got the John the Conqueror. I'm gonna mess with you.

only 7 hours, only 7 days, only 7 months. The 7th doctor said he was born for good luck.

I like the way that you pound my chest. When you're with me, I look my best. God, I'm so impressed, yeah, it feels like sex. Put you on with a brand new suit, ayy. Brother singing the whole night.

0: 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Paikallisten puolella.
1: Well, this car is automatic. It's systematic. It's hydromatic. Why, it's greased lightning.